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2: 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A selling ticket for unlimited rides on Toyoka City's route buses, Kobas, Inakar, Chiktaku, and Takenoru. Tickets are 500 yen for junior high school students and older, and 250 yen for elementary school students.There are two types of unlimited rides tickets, paper tickets and data ticket. More information, Toyoka City Management Planning Division. Phone number is 0796-219022. 0796-219022. The 12th Omp Festival, a music festival where children in Toyoka encounter the world.Dates, May 24th, Sunday to May 31st, Sunday. Venue, various location throughout the city. Contents, hosting the OMP Festival, a music festival that allows children to contact with the world right here in Toyoka. Through opportunities to interact with internationally renowned musicians.More information, Toyoka City Culture and Sports Promotion Division. 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Details: A wide variety of Meidos will be on display. 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

0: は港館。フォンナンバーは 0796-47-1555。 0796-47-1555。 Lecture: The Origins of Agriculture in Tajimar, as seen through the evacuation of the Dasaka Kawara site. 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Contents: A lecture on agricultural practices of the time based on the findings from the excavation of the lecture, The Origins of Agriculture in Tajimar as seen through the evacuation of the Dasaka Kawara site.Date: Saturday, June 13th. 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Contents: A lecture on agricultural practices of the time based on the findings from the excavation of the Dasaka Kawara site. Fee: free. Admission fee is required for the exhibition tour following the lecture.Capacity: 30 people. First come, first served. More information: Toyoka City History Museum, Tajima Kokufu Kokubunji Kan. 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